It hid behind discs. I just don't want you to know I can see through your masks. You that never done nothing but build to destroy. You play with my world like it's your little toy. You put a gun in my hand and you hide from my eyes.

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That's a new again by the Austin band Greasy Wheels, Emoticons. Yeah, I can relate. Now here's Ham Deal and the Dog Needles.

0: 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That's Dylan with the Gates of Eden. Stick around in about 2 minutes. Zachary Richard here on the Medicine Ball Caravan for a live in studio. 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KRVS, Lafayette Lake Charles.
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4: This is Henry Fogel. I hope you'll be with me on the next edition of Collector's Corner, which is going to feature music by Ukrainian composer Tomas de Hartmann. It includes his violin concerto played by Joshua Bell, a recent discovery by Bell and a piece that he has fallen in love with. There will be much other music by Tomas de Hartmann on the next edition of Collector's Corner.
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0: Cecil Doyle back with Medicine Ball Caravan here on KRVS. You know, about a quarter century, more than a quarter century ago when I began this program, it was kind of directionless. I was kind of developing it as it went along. Eventually, we started having in-studio guests, and among the first people I had in was none other than Acadiana's bard of music and word and ideas, Zachary Richard. And, you know, I was as nervous as could be and didn't know if I was going to be able to pull it off, but it ended up being one of the easiest interviews I ever conducted. And here he is today, more than 28 years later, and we're still around. And Zachary is going to be appearing at the Grand Opera House of the South for a special concert coming up this May 30th. And we have him here in the studio. Once again, will you welcome Zachary Richard.

I will never be blue if I can be with you all.

Mod to les Church Point Playboys avec Lorraine de Monca, the Queen of My Heart. Woo, romantic. Chanté par Monsieur B. Cormier. Right before that, we heard his son, Barry Cormier, on the vocals. Jason Fry, to les Church Point Playboys avec T. Dan. All right, y'all, I'm going to continue avec Andrew Cormier. Wandering Aces.

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1: 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We're gonna do some Balfour Brothers now, something called My True Love.

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Hey, John, now you read your Bible, you'll understand just what it takes to carry you through this land. You read St. Luke, you read the Book of Psalms, read about the alphabet, so one by one. A's for Almighty, that is true. B was a baby like me or you. Well, the C is for Christ, the Son of God. 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F is for fire that Elijah tried. G is for God, and every man know. H is a healing to the dying soul. I is intelligent, and he's very wise. J is Jehovah, and he cannot lie. Church, and K is for King, I'm prepared to say. L is for lawyer, he will plead.